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2: Fox News, I'm Sue Guzman. President Trump taking his midterm blitz to Grand Island, Nebraska, urging Americans to vote Republican.
3: I've met all my promises, all my promises. If Republicans win the House of Representatives and the Senate, I am going to give all adult citizens in the United States of America $5,000.
2: Critics say the money for the dividends should instead be used to pay down federal debt. Concern in Russia after a lab technician dies. Fox's Jillian Turner.
4: A lab worker involved in an accident at a Siberian plague research institute has died from a mysterious illness. Health officials believe the 28-year-old Russian woman was exposed to pneumonic plague.
2: Pneumonic plague is treatable with antibiotics if it is caught early. 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
10: Lisa Skye Hain loved working with people.
11: I want to do something that really lights me up. I love creating community, connecting people.
10: She was excited about her new job.
11: Day one, literally 8 a.m., I have an email that says, "Good morning, let's create the largest networking community on the planet."
10: Lisa's new boss was a 6'5" entrepreneur from Israel named Adam Newman, and he had a brand new startup called WeWork.
11: I remember thinking, all right, I'm about to be on a ride.
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2: I'm WOKY meteorologist Matt Milosevic. Our Tuesday forecast is looking good. Once again, sun-filled skies. Highs jump into the middle 70s. Clear, cool tonight with lows in the lower 50s. We're going to keep the sunshine. We're going to trend warmer tomorrow. Highs in the low 80s both Wednesday and Thursday. That's your latest WOKY forecast. I'm Matt Milosevic.
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14: And I love and I worship. I bow at his feet. Who has saved me and washed me and cleansed me?
15: This is Dwight in the last staff meeting.
16: Yeah.
14: I have sinned against you, my Lord. And I would ask that your precious blood,
15: tears are streaming down
17: his face,
14: would wash and cleanse. every stain until it is in the seas of God's forgetfulness.
4: And, up the spine!
6: Giving went up that after that.
10: Thank you to Kelly Jones. He corrected us.
16: Yeah.
10: The prosperity gospel preacher was actually Jimmy Swaggart, which I was like, okay, so we've got Farwell, Baker, and Swaggart.
16: Yeah.
10: It was a trifecta of...
16: I'll leave it there.
10: I mean, I just didn't keep up. Now I know. Okay, Jerry Falwell. Now I see Jerry Falwell. Now I see. Okay, he looks like, because he looks like Dean Smith.
16: And it was Swaggart that was somehow related to Mickey Gilley and Jerry Lee Lewis.
10: Really?
16: Yeah, they were first cousins who grew up together in Louisiana.
10: Isn't that crazy?
6: It is crazy. I remember that like it was yesterday. If you look at the news today, it feels like World War II. There's German spies, a Russian plague, and a firing squad.
17: President Trump clearing the way for a firing squad to execute former U.S. Army psychiatrist Nidal Hassan, who killed 13 people at Fort Hood, Texas in 2009. The president's actions marking the first time that a president signed off on a U.S. military execution since 1961.
6: He asked for it. The person that's getting shot, the one that killed Hassan, that killed 13 servicemen. He just turned on his own men in the building he was at. He killed 13 of them and wounded a lot more. But he asked for it. He said, I want a firing squad.
10: Then I would give him something totally different.
16: Right.
10: Oh, you want a fire squad, do you? Okay, electric chair it is.
16: No, send him up to Tennessee.
10: give him what Pike had.
6: I don't want to choose, but if I did, I think the firing squad would be probably the one.
10: I go sleeping pills.
6: Because
10: give me a whole bunch. Overdose me with sleeping
16: pills. None of you guys are taking the chair?
6: No.
10: No, of course not.
6: What an awful way to go. They put a little heart over your heart, and then they everybody's got a blank except for one person. And you hope that one person is a really good shot. Because if it hits them right in the heart, you probably won't feel anything. And then a couple seconds later, you're gone.
10: I think the families ought to be able to weigh in on what type of execution. But that's just me. 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
18: At 8:32, sunny skies, 51 degrees outside the studios here at 4th Street Live. Good morning, everyone. I'm John Shannon, News Radio 840 WHAS, with a quick look at your headlines. LMPD shot a 15-year-old boy in Okolona Monday afternoon after he allegedly fired a weapon at his mother and a responding officer. Chief Paul Humphrey stated that the viral video of a mother being attacked by a motorcyclist on I-65 leaves out, quote, key pieces of information. Louisville Metro's Department of Public Health and Wellness monitoring West Nile virus activity throughout the county. And the voter rolls in Kentucky are smaller than they were at the start of the year. Numbers released by the State Board of Elections show there are nearly 5% fewer registered voters in the Bluegrass State than there were in January of 2025. And consumer credit card debt has reached a staggering $18.57 trillion in September of this year. Traffic on the way next, Matt Milosevic's forecast, as well as more of the Tony and Dwight Show.

0: That's supposed to be a parody of Lynyrd Skynyrd. You look that up. Lynyrd Skynyrd was not a janitor.
1: He was not a janitor. He was the gym teacher basketball coach.
0: That's it. At the high school, some of the guys in Lynyrd Skynyrd, they named their band after him.
1: Yeah.
0: Well, this Mr. Weatherman in Indiana, a lot of people are looking in now and going, this is really weird. What do you... What